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0: 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Fire and EMS will be en route to Los Amigos Market at 1805 Derry near the recycler for a male subject complaining of blurred vision. 1805 Derry.
1: What was the location?
0: It's at the Los Amigos Market, 1805 Derry, just east near the recycler.
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0: 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I left voicemail.

0: 6 Horton. And the RP from your 21 traffic line, would you like me to transfer her?
1: Over.

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0: At JG Boswell, 710 Bainham, 459 Audible, drift at the server room, zone number 9, main door, and zone number 11, rear door motion. Receiving no answer from the EC. 710 Bainham.
1: 10-4 notes.
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He advised me to contact their national security to conduct an area check.

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1: 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Units responding for a mutual aid request with Fresno County, 46895 Lost Hills Road between Alpine and Sutter for a wildland fire. 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
0: County, that's going to be 20th and a half.
1: 20 and a half to 4.

San Juan 88 Corbin. Willow Lakes, 1700 Gary, near apartment 127. I had an RP call advising of a female that was lying on the ground, not moving. While landline, he advised she sat up and his brother went out and asked if she's code 4. She stated she is code 4 and we can 1022.

0: 236, Lawrence. 1504 Hannah, RP is requesting an area check for a possible 602. She stated the 42 is vacant, and approximately 5 minutes ago there was a male subject defecating in the backyard that was naked. RP advised they also saw a female subject in the window earlier. RP advised the male subject is currently shirtless, wearing green shorts, walking eastbound Hannah. 1504 Hannah.
1: Jennifer.

0: 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Been released by present.
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2: 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Transport Division 7 has been canceled by present.
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3: 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I'll finish with assignment.
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Timeout 1844.

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3: 224, 200. There's a red truck with a big dent on the side. Southbound, I'll notice.

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0: 280-79-King-2.
1: 10-4, set clear current 2011 Dodge to Francisco Espinoza, 1424 clear.
0: Westbound Sherman. 10-4. 224, 200, tell me to

0: Northwest traffic on the 28 northbound Sherman.
1: Northbound Sherman, 10-4.
2: Gregory 236, 10-8, George.
1: George, 10-4. Northbound 224, show me out with 200. Out 200, 10-4.
2: 4-3-8, same traffic.
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0: 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Both vehicles were not there. 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

0: 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Change location, 1112 East Whitney, apartment D, David 7.
1: 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Adam 6-8, East County, are you still code 4-9?

0: County, Adam 68, traffic, Whitney and Union.
1: Adam 68.
0: 9 Paula Sam, Zebra 608.
1: 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Adam 68, 28 clear, current 15 London.

0: County out of 6827 by number.
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0: Union 09-70625. Double last of Lopez, Pasco is first. Phonetically, Mary, Adam, Ida, David, Edward, Lincoln, Ida, North, middle of Haiti, DOB 7, part 10, 25 of 03, Seattle Avenue.
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Station 4, medical aid, 11806, second place, cross of garden, for a laceration to a hand with a knife. It was an accidental laceration. Timeout, 1931.

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0: 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We'll clear item.

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513, Kings County. Report of an injury traffic accident, the intersection of Front and 13th, red Toyota Tacoma versus a white Suburban. Accident, front cross of 13th. 513, it's unknown.

5, Station 7, entry traffic accident, front cross of 13th. Vehicles are a red Toyota Tacoma versus a white Suburban. No road blockage, no further information. Timeout 1939.

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1: Engine 7, units responding for an injury traffic accident, front cross of 13th. Two vehicles involved, a red Toyota Tacoma versus a white Suburban, no road blockage, no further info.

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0: Henry Byron, and 5 that scene. Looks like 3 vehicles off the roadway on 13th, just north of front. We'll be out checking on injuries.
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0: I received a 911 hang up in the 1700 block of Bainham. I just had an additional RP passerby call by advising there's a black female adult transient wearing black pants carrying a basket walking in the roadway. 1700 block of Bainham. Come for.
1: Corcoran 224, can you send mine with the female carrying?
0: RP advised she was carrying a basket.
1: 10-4.

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2: It's going to be the 1300 block of Bainham. It's going to be between Hale and Van Dorsten.

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I have a speed officer by 21, if you can, 21 dispatch for further.

0: Gordon in Indiana. Traffic, Leighton Hall.
1: Leighton Hall.
0: 5 Union, Mary Boy, 156.
1: Tampa. San 188, Gorgon, that 28 is returning clear, expired 11-8-24-94 Honda to a Fido Rodriguez out of Pasadena, showing a RIP 112-26 and a release of liability to a Morris Agua out of Cuday.
0: 10-4.

Fort Canadian code 4L139, my number. 5. Yellow 5957 909 last over marriage. Number.

San 188, we're going on. For Lasta Ramirez, L1 is valid, must wear corrective lenses when driving, 29s are clear, and he's known for 4000 A1.

0: Court, Grand 224, Attorney Henry. Henry, 10-4.
1: Court, Attorney Henry, 10-6-8. Can you turn 9 the news?
2: Site 10-4, and it expired November of 2024. It's a 1994 Honda 2A Fidel. It's Frank Ida David Edward Lincoln. Last of Rodriguez with an S Sam at the end. The address is 965 North Summit Avenue, Apartment 3 in Pasadena.

0: Corcoran 236, show me that 2400 Whitley apartment 221 for follow-up.
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0: 491 Kings County.
1: 491.
0: 9630, 19 and a half at the Sunset Business. The RP third party reporting a 242 that occurred about 30 minutes ago. The RP is advising that her brother-in-law's brother was 242 by a subject at that address. The brother of the victim, JCL, was able to track down the suspect to 150 South 19th Avenue and is standing by requesting deputies respond to that address. Unknown what the suspect's name is, and it's unknown what the victim's name is as well. 9630, 19 and a half.
1: 491 Gotham. 435, 435.

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0: Information, fire and ambulance are responding to 400 West San Joaquin for difficulty breathing. All clear, item.
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0: Area 12, fire alarm, 500 South 1st, cross at East Fresno Street at Avenel Elementary. Alarm.

9, Station 10, fire alarm, 500 South 1st, cross up East Fresno Street at Avenel Elementary. Trip to B, Zone 92, smoke alarm, EC is pending, timeout, 2049.

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1: Copy, engine 9 units responding for a fire alarm. 500 South 1st crosses East Fresno Street at Avenel Elementary. Tripped at the Zone 92 smoke alarm. EC is pending. Also information, the alarm company did not have an exact location of where Zone 92 is.
2: County out of 76, 10-8, Idaho, most requested.

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2: 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Fire alarm at Avondale Elementary, 500 South First.
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0: 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Nothing showing. 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
0: In the alleyway of 141 East Kings. 415 verbal, RP's advising her brother, Freddy Castro, approximately 25 years old, is under the influence of drugs and is verbal with their mom. Freddy's last seen wearing no shirt and black shorts in the alleyway, 141 East Kings.
1: 10-4.
2: Okay. This information, we had a signal officer by 21 regarding a possible missing adult while Linlan RP advised that her son had returned home and she's no longer needing assistance.

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0: County, Adam 68. You show me and route back, Adam 76.
1: 10-4, Adam 68.
2: County, Adam 76. Just information. The subject is inside of the residence with the door closed.
1: 10-4, Adam 76.

0: Downing out of 76. I spoke with the RP, just information. No known weapons inside his residence.
1: And for out of 76.
0: Oh, there's the
1: copy, engine 12.

0: G36, sorry. Good. We have a signal after right 21. 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That was George. I have a 21, it's needed.
1: Keystone 2021.

0: 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What's your 20?
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0: 10-4.
2: Adam 76, I copy. The subjects are still in the residence, still verbal, the rest was low volume.
3: 10-4, the rest was just unresponsive to command.
2: 10-4.

0: 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Suspect got some out of some Spanish from the rear of the road.
1: Ten four.

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1: 76, code 4.
2: Parker 236, I have traffic calling 2500 block of Whitley.
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2: You last left in there, go. 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
3: Confirming last name was Venegas.
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1: 是。
0: So I left at the Negev Sisters of Emmanuel. I found a one that's been issued out of Sacramento, 72304. 29s are clear.
1: Say DOP 72304.
0: 10-4.

0: 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Just confirming it's 5, X-ray Nora, yellow, 298.
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0: So returning clear current 07 Lexus to a Ronald Westhart or Monty Westhart out of Kelseyville, showing a release of liability out of Lakeport.
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1: 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You have low voice.
0: Yeah, we're going to be out at apartment 22B, Unit 4B.
1: .435, you still have low volume. Can you 10-9 the apartment number?
0: 22B.
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0: 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Last is Cortez, first is Anthony. 816-01 out of 1.
1: 10-4.

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0: Station 9, Medical Aid, 33464 Bernard Drive, cross of Ward Drive for a unknown type medical aid. Possibly an overdose. A female has passed out behind the wheel of a gray Honda in the parking lot. The RP is trying to shake the vehicle to wake her up. She's not waking up. Timeout 2128.
1: East Lake Drive. The city is King, Edward, Lincoln, Sam, Edward, Yellow, Victor, Ida, Lincoln, Lincoln, Edward, 95451.
0: Sam 305, Kings County.
2: Port Grand Suisse 94, I'm going to have traffic, 1500 block of Erie.
0: Receiving an unknown medical aid, 33464 Bernard at the In-N-Out. There's a female who possibly overdosed. The female is unconscious behind the wheel of a gray Honda in the parking lot. There's a male passerby who's attempting to shake the female to wake her up.
3: 10-4.
1: Altitude 24. Altitude 24, 10-4.

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0: For Cortez, 27 solid, 29 is clear, known as a CCW holder and a witness.
2: Room 224, oh, 1029, right number? 224, got it. William 161939, last of Cortez.
3: Confirming last two or 29.
2: Confirm.
3: Confirm.
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2: Cortez.
3: 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Break other unit, you can go ahead, you are covered.
2: Number
0: 5120082. 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
1: 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Any movement when I knock on the door? He's on this one. Seven.
2: 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Do you see Henry?
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1: 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EMS advised they will be staging.

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0: 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Okay, bye.
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2: 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Sending Charles. 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
3: 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Subject was sleeping in the vehicle. 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

0: County, Adams 76. Can you run the subject? His last name is going to be Castro, first name Freddy. Year of his birthday is going to be 98. I'm sure he should be well known out of that number.
1: 10-4.

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1: Confirming last name is Ruiz, Robert Union, Ida Zebra.
0: Suffer.
1: Suffer.
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2: For Castro is 27th and ID only, 29th clear. On mandatory supervision out of Kings County for PC 69, he is searchable, known for 148, 594, and drugs. Are you guys good for?
3: Reaffirm County, good for, hold on.
2: Good for.

236, we're going. For Jillian Ruiz, 12-10-97, I'm showing L1, no match, 29's clear. However, I'm showing a hit for Jillian Ruiz with several misdemeanor no bail 29's out of PCSO. I'm not sure if anyone has access to Cal Photo that can look up his L1 for an image.

0: Just to verify, the second subject was a DOB of 12-10-87-87.
1: Negative. The possible 29s are under a Julian Ruiz,
0: 12-13-98.
1: I'm going to attempt to contact Tulare SO to see if they can send over an image.

0: 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I got an image from TCSO from 2024. I'm going to send it to the chat.
1: Over.
0: Corgan, just information, if that's a firm, we're going to have four confirmed 29s. And they're all no bail, some misdemeanor, and I believe one felony.
1: Careful.

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1: Number.

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0: County 435, traffic, 16, and Idaho.
1: 435.
0: 9, George, George, Edwards, 773.
1: 16 and Idaho, 10-4.
2: Corvus 224, I'm going to have traffic 2200 block of Sherman.
1: 435, 20 is clear, expired 12026, 1840.
2: 2200 block of Sherman. 9, Tom, King, King, 139. 10-4.

Court, Grand 224, code 4, all 11029 by number. Yellow 7866405, last of cruise. Campfire. Cruise,

0: 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To name Charles. Citation number ready. 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
2: 435, we covered you tonight.

0: County 45, all traffic south here in west of 2nd.
1: Hey, King Ida Williams, 542.
2: Excelsior, what's the 2nd, 10-4?
1: .45, 28 cleared, fired, 824 of 24, 04 Infinity.

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Front out traffic, Whitley and Whitnall. 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Cover.

Court, Grand 224, Code 4, call 1-10-29, white number. Okay. Yellow 8618508, last of Houston. Pepper. Mm-hmm. 224, 4-9. Square. So, last of Houston, now 1 solid, 29 square. 10-4.

0: 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Can you start EMS in location for 5150? 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

0: Francis 24 Mile traffic, Orange and Denton.
1: Orange and Denton.
0: Be in Arizona Plate, Mary, Frank, Adam, 3, Robert, William.
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0: Court, Grand 224, L1, 1029, my number. It's going to be an Arizona license, David 0358-3256, last of Gonzalez.
1: Southbound 76.

224 from ground. Alaska Gonzalez Rodriguez, L1 Solid, transfer. 10-4.

0: Parkway 236, LBO 224.
1: Tower 224, confirmed. Parkway 224, crash William. William, confirmed.
0: Parkway 236, 10
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0: 36, marketing clear, copy. So last of Barbie, I'm showing two misdemeanor 29s out of Kings County, one for 80,000 and one for 10,000. Stand by while I confirm.
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2: 10-4, we have two confirmed misdemeanor 29s, one for 10,000, one for 80,000, both for 14601, subsection A, Adams, BC, and they are signable per your discretion.
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0: 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Four 35 28 clear current 2000 Toyota.

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0: Carrera is valid, clear, not known. Code 4.
1: Yeah,
0: 10-4.

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1: Four.
0: 236, you didn't come through.
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0: Clark Green 1036, 10-8 Adam, citation number red. Ballarat. Charles 62986. For the two warrants.
1: Cover.

0: County 435 traffic, Kansas, what's happening? Adam Williams Hall, 770.
1: Kansas is 7, 74. Five, please clear current 04 Toyota.
0: County Brenda 1, I'm traveling on a bicycle. Jersey City.
1: Jersey City.

0: Johnny Bravo 1, how does 1-7 make it?
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0: Last is Jeff, first is Joshua, 86 and 91.
1: 10-4.

0: Corcoran's 236 Chanel was swollen on the back at Sparkling Clean Car Wash.
1: Sparkling Clean Pepper.
0: 491 East County 27. 491. Suspended revoke with service needed. 29 to clear. No for DUI, drugs, pursuit, 459.
1: Code 4. 7-1-4-1. Code 4-10-4.
2: I'm not checking
0: anything. 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

236 Corbin. Hello, Martinez. 29s are clear.

0: down in front of one. Say,
1: 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Warning, 10-4.
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1: 21 and 236, you're covering each other.
0: For Rosemary, showing a misdemeanor, Touchman at William out of Tulare County, 10,000 for drugs. Word of my length confirming.
2: Tampa, I'm code 4.
0: Code 4, 10-4.

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1: 435.
0: For Barba, 27, none issued, 29 clear, not known. For Orozco, 27 expired. The 1009 William out of Tulare is confirmed. 10,000 for drugs. The site of those being sent, known for a DUI. For Hernandez, 27, none issued, 29 clear, not known. Code 4.
1: Okay, 4.
0: Code 4, 10-4.

0: 435, 491. You want another unit?
1: Negative, don't go.
0: Sail 4.

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1: Southbound 52.
0: We're holding a call for duress at 500 East Alpine. The RP advised she was threatened by William Cavins and his mom while they were looking at the RP's vehicle. The RP advised that William stated he was going to beat her up. William was last seen in the backside of the complex. RP's requesting an area check at 1021.

0: 2024 grand. We have a student loss of right 21. RP advises regarding an ongoing issue with our neighbor. Contact is Lorraine Day. I have a 21 as stated.
1: No problem,

0: County 21. Mess traffic, 16500 block of Laurel.
1: Four 91.

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1: Yeah, 491. 28 is going to be 19 X-ray 63, or correction, 6953. Pick up, motorcycle.
0: 16500 block of Laurel, 10-4. .491, 28 cleared, fired, 422 of 24, 2000 in Omaha.

0: 491 Kings County, 27. Affirmed, Vesper 27 solid, 29's clear on Kings County probation 447. Yes, searchable. No for probation violation, 602 restraining order violation, and 487. Code 4.
1: I'm code 4. Can I get another unit for a search?
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0: 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California David 8905041, Lasa Phonetically, Boy Adam Robert, George Ida Nora Edward Adam Robert, person Alfred Middle James the Jr. COB 13 of PK.
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0: 4, your subject, 27 valid, 29th and clear, known for previous arrest. Code 4.
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0: County, 470 traffic, Kansas and 43. Six Frank King Paul 745.
1: 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Four 70 28 clear current 09 Toyota.

0: 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And final stop off the 7500 block of Kansas.
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0: 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Code 4.
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0: County, Brighton to 1, traffic, 10 to 14.
1: 491.
0: Stand by on the 28. Unreadable.
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1: .491, 28 clear, current 2010 Toyota.
0: County Assembly, so I'll be out with one on a bike, Fresno and Dome.
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0: County, Brandon 127, my number. 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First last of Ochoa, second last of Yardo. First of Jorge. 11-10 of 85 out of 10.
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0: 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Code 4.
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0: 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Code 4.
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0: 76, 28, clear, current, 16 GMT to Joel Pacheco or Maria Dorantes, 504 East Merced.
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2: 485. Over, send 4. 45, 28 clear, current 01 Honda to Satoshi Kanuma out of Breezy.
0: 470. 7 Boy Edward Mary 956.
2: 470, 28 clear, current 2010 Toyota.

0: down to Brenda 1 for outfit Kansas 13. Nine William Lincoln Edward 129.
1: Kansas and 13, I'm sorry. Four 91, 28 clear, current 22 Honda.

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1: Boy 9855662. Last of Sonoma, King Adam, North. King Adam, first of the Adam, North. Henry, Adam. 13067.
2: This is Michael. Contact is Jacqueline. I have a 21 if needed.
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0: 485 Kings County, 27.
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0: Kanuma is valid, clear, not now. Code 4.
1: Please, heading north.
0: North, 10-4.
2: Down, right to 1. 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

0: 콜 생각했어요.
1: 171.
0: Is there an active 601 case on that terminal?
1: I don't believe they pulled one for today. They were waiting for the juvenile to return.
0: Yeah, we're

0: 296 Corcoran Cobra.
1: Okay. County Court 70, I was along on the body, 10th Avenue, south of Houston.
2: 10th, south of Houston, support.

起床以后烘干。18:30 Dairy. I received an abandoned 911 call. On callback, I received negative answer, and the 21 has history at apartment 611. 18:30 Dairy.

0: County, 470-29 by number. David, 787-5157, last of Navarro, first of Arturo, DOB 10-2 of 87.
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0: For Navarro, 27th valid, 28 is clear. Known for gang affiliation, drugs, 6 break, probation violation, 602, false info, 2735, stalking, and 459. Code 4.
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0: out of 68, County.
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0: RC called back for 608 18, advised the vehicle is back in the area and turned the volume back up.

0: 491. 513, Kings County.
1: 491.
0: 6240 21st Avenue, 44 in progress. RP can see two males on the property attempting to steal a tractor that's on the dairy. The RP's husband went to go confront the subject. The RP has visual of one of the males walking south on the property. The RP's unable to see a vehicle near the subject. Advise the male subject is still walking south. 6240 21st Avenue.
1: 491. 5.
2: Kings County, 7305, I'm in route also.
0: 10-4, Sam 305.
1: And 435.
0: 10-4, 435.

491, Kingston County, just information. The RP's advising they were unable to get a clothing description, advised it was too dark.

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1: Good.
0: For the RP's husband, suspect description is going to be a white female adult wearing glasses with a sleeve of tattoos, last seen wearing a gray t-shirt.
1: Any description of the male?
0: For 91, there's not going to be any male, it's just going to be the one female suspect.

0: 491, Kings County.
1: Good.
0: The RP's husband is receiving phone calls from other workers on the dairy who are advising that there are male subjects that are on the opposite side of the dairy, closer to the river.
1: Report I know what copies. County, he's on myself, Sam 305 in the area. And his vehicle would be on the east side of the dairy, or correct, on the west side of the dairy, possibly along the riverbank. And I'll be out with the female.
0: 10-4.

0: Johnny Friend 1. Yeah, 27 by name, too.
1: 491.
0: Last phonetically is going to be Paul Union, Nora Nora, Edward Ocean, first of Crystal, 118 of 84.

0: 491 Kings County, 27.
1: 491.
0: For Paneo, 27 Fala, 29 clear, known for 273. Code 4.
1: I'm coping all over here. Stand 305 and 513. Stand
0: 4. Sam 305, Kings County, are you guys good for?
2: Affirm, I'm in of a 28 when you're ready.
0: Go ahead.
2: 5961, 6 Davis 1.

0: KM0528, clear expired 11:30 of 21, go 3 Dodge to David Torres Mumbia out of Briefly. There's a release of liability dated 11:28 of 21 to Francisco Salina out of Dinuba.
1: Yeah,

Sam 305, port 70. Is there anywhere else we need to look in? Negative.

0: County, SAM 05, 1027 by number.
1: SAM 05.
0: The number is Frank 7506686. Last name spelling Henry Adam Robert David Edward first of Philip COB 430 of 85.
1: 10-4.
0: Last apology, first of Eric, 9, 20 of 81.

0: Sam 305, Kings County, 27.
1: Sam 305.
0: For Hardy, 27th valid, 29th clear, not known.
1: 10-4. 491, Sam 305. Go ahead, Sergeant. We're going to send a couple friends your way. They've been out here looking for her. She walked off. Yeah, that's what she

0: Dam 305, 491. Are you guys out with the RP at all?
1: Uh, 513, talking to some guy on a gate or something. That might have been the RP.
0: Tim, I'll get the RP in my
2: room. Hi, 414. 1830 Dairy. I received a 911. It was an open line and disconnected. On callback, I received negative answer. It's going to be the same 21 from earlier that had history at apartment 611. 1830 Dairy. 10-4.

0: 513 Kings County, 27. For a hold B, 27 valid, 29 clear. The restrained person on a served DBRO. Infected is Patrick, Burt, Angela Holmes, and children. Number 2735, receiving stolen property and other involved parties.
1: Where? Code for Nora, 10-4.
0: Code for Nora, 10-4.

Park Run 224. Can I get EMS to 1188? Go to 10 feet. 7.

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1: Lieutenant Ida.
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1: 491.
0: Speak with Deputy by 1021 regarding a possible suicidal subject at an unknown address on the reservation.
1: Right, what?

0: Negative 305 Kings County.
1: Sam 305.
0: Just information, fire and ambulance are responding to 221 2nd Street, Cattleman City, First New Jersey. All clear items.
1: Yes.
0: 491 Kings County.
1: 491.
0: The phone number is put in the call.
1: Simple, thank you.

0: 491.
1: Is that the only number travel has? Where anyone affects the rest?
0: We'll call back and confirm.
2: For a medical aid, 221 2nd Street, cross up General Petroleum for seizures.

0: 491, Kings County.
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1: 5.
0: Noise complaint at the construction site behind 13702 Crocus Way. RP advised subjects at the construction site are hammering things and banging things around. 13702 Crocus.

0: 7236. Alan Pennsylvania, my name is Yobi.
1: Right.
0: Some nervous. First of Samuel, 3792.
2: How's it going?
0: It's going to be known.
1: Temper.

1096, call 9 copy. For last of Narvaez, I'm showing one missing mare 29 out of Kings County for 10,000. Stand by while I confirm.

0: 236 Park, any clear copy? The last part is we have one misdemeanor for 10,000 confirmed for 11550.
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0: 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Charles 62987, excited for the one.
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494-443, receiving report of a verbal 11979 third place. There's an RP advising that there were two females that were in a physical and a trailer. They're no longer physical at this time, but in a verbal. One female possibly left on foot towards Houston. We're still in line trying to get further. 11979 third place.

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1: Copy, Battalion 5. Do you need the additional info?
0: Yeah, could you give me the information, please?
1: Battalion 5, OB, two pinions and two non-breathers, vehicle versus pole, 9th and Jackson.
0: 9th and Jackson, copy.

0: 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This is going to be an extended extrication. We don't have any utility emergencies. Let's go ahead and start county roads for a road closure. I'll get back to you with further.
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1: Engine 1, responding to a pinion traffic accident. 9th and Jackson, it'll be 2 pinions and 2 non-breathers.
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0: 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Per fire on scene advising one patient, non-responsive, just one patient.
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3: County Fire, Battalion 5 copies, break. And Jackson IC, can you give me an update on the status of your pennant?
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0: 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Jackson, I see. Just for info, PGE has a 40-minute ETA, 40.
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0: 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Can you dispatch a HPD officer over here for a possible 235?
1: 10-4.
0: I'm out with the victim.
1: 10-4.

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1: Yeah, you can have EMS respond, code 2, possible head injury.
0: Step 4.
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Sam 403, King Scanning, good morning. 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

0: 407, injury traffic accident, eastbound 198 and 21st.
1: It's a white Kia Forte versus a white pickup, two patients, one with possible broken ribs, 21st and 198.
0: Injury traffic accident, eastbound 198 and 21st, timeout 701.

0: 200 Corbin. At the rack 900 Dairy, RPU's advising there's a male subject sleeping behind the shop near the Whitley entrance. He's described as a Hispanic male adult, approximately 25 years of age, wearing a gray hoodie, black pants. To 900 Dairy, the rack.
1: So far, room.
2: Corbin Joseph, show me nothing but.
0: So far.
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3: Copy engine 10, responding to an injury traffic accident eastbound 198 and 21st. It'll be a white Kia Forte versus a white pickup, two patients, one with possible broken ribs.

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2: Squawk, stand there, copy, wave, traffic, stand west.

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0: call. What's your name and number?
1: Turner.
0: Adam, 805-E-998. Los Santos.
1: 10-4. Turner, we're calling.
0: Good.
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0: 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Can you speak with Deputy 20353 4th Street? Requesting to speak with Deputy regarding child custody and requesting contact in person. 20353 4th Street.
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1: Kepler, do they need medical?
0: Negative medical, negative road blockage. Can you start GHP? They're requesting a police report.
1: Kepler, two vehicles.
0: Two vehicles involved. Parties are changing information. They're still requesting.

0: 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Send me 10-8-2-2-2-2. Party looks at anybody.
1: 10-4, CHP was requesting to know if there was any road blockage.
0: Negative road blockage.
1: 10-4, thank you.

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1: Yeah,
0: Mark Twain School, 1500 Oregon. The RP is requesting an area check for a suspicious vehicle. Stated there's a red passenger car that's parked near the Cedar Chavez Park. It's occupied by one male and one female and has been parked for approximately 20 minutes at 1500 Oregon.

0: 14 Corbin.
1: Okay.
0: Hi, 1021, RP is requesting to speak with you regarding a question involving stray cats. Advisor, any copy?
1: Yeah, well, I'll get it from my phone. Yeah, sir.

0: back to Kai's quarters. It's been terminated, turned over to law enforcement. Engine 4, Station 7.
1: Unit's recovering. Engine 4, copy, finish with assignment. Other unit, go ahead.
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Flight of 41920 comes back clear, expired 6:30 of 25 to 2015 Chevy pickup. RO is a David Ariano. 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

0: Douglas County.
1: Yeah.
0: Oh my God.
2: Units, you're covering 49, go ahead.
1: I have follow-up, 404, that one.
2: Got 4. Break, probation unit, county, go ahead with your probation contact.
0: Kings County, 1884, I'll be out at 448 South Becky and Tulare.
2: 10-4, 1884.

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1: 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I'll be Copanora.
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0: At the TLC building, 1101 Derry, the Earthy Advisor has three vehicles parked in handicapped stalls without placards. 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
2: This is the area of Butts and Stanley. 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It's a 2012 Hyundai ending in 625. Butts and Stanley.
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0: Southbound 225, going to be en route to UC Davis. 18760, road 112, to Larry.

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0: 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I'm out of traffic on 12 north of AJ.
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494 King County. 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Request for a warrant service at the jail. There's a Jessica Villegas with a confirmed 29 Williams misdemeanor for a probation violation. Standing by in the lobby.

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0: County 494, I have 179. 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
2: Step 4, clear to copy. Showing a local misdemeanor, 29 William, for a probation violation. Bail is 20,000. Has been confirmed. Cut for Nora, 10-4.

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0: Corcoran. That 20 is returning clear, expired 5/28 of 2025 on a 2006 Honda to a Maria Basolto out of Oregon.
1: Jeff, it looks like they have a moving permit. Can you cross-reference the VIN in California?
0: Affirm, stand by one.
2: County 8140, I'll be attending Nora. I have another address when ready.
0: Go ahead. Okay, I'm showing it's clear, expired 6/8 of 19 with a P&O on file, 7/5 of 19 on an 06 Honda to the same RO out of Pixley.

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1: Is clear and suspended 226 of 26 on a 2011 Mercedes to Rick Villanueva out of Stockton.
0: Temporal traffic, Whitley and Lutz. Correction, Whitley and Derry.
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1: County Fires at 12 and quarters.
0: Last of Rodriguez, first of Alexis, 112, 2001, 01.
2: Yeah, for the second.
0: Last of Linares, first of Vanessa, 813 of 9898.
2: Last
0: of Modesto, first of Daniel, 929-93-93.

0: Rodriguez. Ellen's status is expired. 29s are clear. She's showing on Kings County probation through 2028 for 273 PC. For last of Linares or Zaragoza, L1 status is suspended or revoked. Services needed. Reason was 23-152 H&S. 29s are clear. And for last of Modesto, L1 status was suspended or revoked for 23-152 H&S. 29s are clear.
1: Town for on code 4, is there another unit available for a vehicle search?
0: South from break 160 AG, copy. When you're not 10-6, 164 is requesting an assist for a vehicle search at the TLC parking lot.
1: Okay.
2: 168, TLC, all right over there.

0: 164. Can you 10-9 the RO information on the vehicle?
1: Confirm. I'm showing it's registered to Alaska via Nueva, first of Rick, out of Stockton.
0: You have the address in Stockton.
1: Affirm it. 760 Irma Avenue. It's phonetically Edward Robert Mary Adam. The zip code was 95207.
0: Six citation. What's my incident number and citation court date?
1: Incident number 26051300031. Traffic court date will be 9-3.

0: 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Alexis is CDL.
1: Adam, 71 Kings County.
2: Confirming for Lasso Rodriguez.
0: Confirm.
1: Request for a premise check at 724 East Monterey Street. RP's advising there's a white Toyota Corolla filled with random items. Has been parked in front of the RP's house for over a week. 724 East Monterey Street.
2: Confirm.
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0: Adam 71, go ahead.
1: Five Nora Edwards, 534.

Adam 71, 28 comes back clear, expired 5-8 of 26, 10-05 Toyota, to Audra Bomlin. Address out of Tulare. Delcor.

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0: 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Highway 269, Old Skyline Road.
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0: 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Last Medina, second last of Lada. First of Phonetic Mary Ida, Robert Nora Adam. Middle of Cecilia. 29 of 82.
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0: 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First of Edison, 226 of 2013.
1: 10-4, and your 20 comes back clear current to 2018 Subaru. 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
0: 27? 64. California 7, Robert, Nora, Charles, 304.
1: 7 is valid, 29s are clear, known as the involved party. Second subject, 1st of Edison, 27 is no match, 29s are clear, not known. Code 4.
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2: 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He's in for 243E1.
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0: 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David, Yellow John, 244.
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1: 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Bye, CDL. David, 712-0589, last of Madrigal.
2: 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Last of Madrigal, L1 status is then issued, 20 minutes required.
1: 10-4-10-2, citation, what's my incident number?
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0: The 28 is returning to last of Chacon or Madrigal, first of Idalia, 1820 Estes Avenue.
2: And the year of the vehicle?
0: 2007 Toyota.
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2: 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Can you 10-9 the RO's info?
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2: 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Can you confirm the year on the 28th? 2006.

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3: Clear current 2018 Jeep to Saul Gomez. 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
1: 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County 18130, good 4. Good 4, 10-4.

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0: 20, Adam 21, traffic. North A. And Marines.
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1: 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Adam 7120 comes back clear, current 2015 Chevy out of Avenel.
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3: 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You can clear my 10-8, Robert.
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1: Engine 11 County Fire, EMS, downgraded, you can cancel.
2: Caliper 7, Tom, John Charles, 310.
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4: 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There's a RIP dated 519 of 25.
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0: 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Traffic, Bell and Burnett.
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0: 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Joe Farrell and 29 by Cal ID and 1 by name and DOB.
1: Go ahead with the first.
0: Adam, 315-0457, last to Chapman.
1: Tempo on the second.
0: Last of Bernias, first of Gabriel, 11-17-84-84. 164, I'm code 4, is there another unit available for vehicle search?
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0: For loss of Chapman, the 29 was confirmed as a felony Nobel. I'm standing by for the abstract. For loss of Bernius, his L1 status is suspended or revoked. Reason was 23-152-HNS, 29 is required.
1: Yeah, for confirming press, I was going to extradite.

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